0: And on the streets, officers themselves differed over what to do.
1: Listen up!
2: And they run.
1: I understand that. You listen to me, okay?
0: Firefighters, too, found themselves stretched too thin. As new fires broke out near Hollywood, residents complained that it took too long for the firemen to arrive.
3: I told the 913 people that there's a big fire going on across the Hampshire Street. And you know, they said, thank you, and they just kept it down. And the people, they came up for 20 minutes.
4: I beat the fire truck over here. But in my opinion, the response was ridiculously slow. It didn't make any sense.
0: The people who gathered to watch often engaged in their own heated exchanges.
5: We are out here to accomplish my...
6: We are so much better. We are back.

Alaska is a gas well, is what I've been told. Yeah, yeah, yeah, ho! And there I met the in-laws.

Glasgow is alright, so I stayed one more night. Yeah, yeah, yeah, ho! See, when I woke up headless, my body's still in bed.

0: Musique 3. Autour de minuit.
1: I used to visit all the very gay places, those come what may places.

now life is awful. Again, a trough full of hearts could only be a bore. A week